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5: 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Low of 65 tonight, tomorrow sunny, high of 92, and on Tuesday, showers and thunderstorms with a high of 74.
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6: 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Low of 65 tonight, tomorrow sunny, high of 92, and looking ahead to Tuesday, showers and thunderstorms with a high of 74.
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3: 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Low of 65 tonight, tomorrow sunny. High of 92, and on Tuesday, showers and thunderstorms with a high of 74.
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8: 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Low of 65 tonight, tomorrow sunny. High of 92, and on Tuesday, showers and thunderstorms with a high of 74.
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0: 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Ever wonder who's behind that local sign? 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
4: 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Low of 65 tonight, tomorrow sunny. High of 92, and on Tuesday, showers and thunderstorms with a high of 74.
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5: 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Overnight, we have a few clouds up top, still breezy, even a little gusty at times out of those southeast winds. We'll drop to 67 overnight. Getting in on our Monday, sunny skies and low mid-90s. South winds are getting up there, gusts as high as 31 miles per hour. For Monday evening, increasing clouds. We do still have south winds gusting in as high as 28 miles per hour. Heading to Tuesday on the overnight, 50% chance of showers and thunderstorms comes in. Winds will come out of the northwest. We'll drop to mid-60s. And looking at Tuesday, showers likely, maybe even a thunderstorm throughout a good portion of the day. Otherwise, cloudy skies. Northeast winds going to be breezy with a high near 77 Tuesday.
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2: Right, absolutely. 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And after trying a lot of various treatments, sometimes you just need to take out the tonsils to give them relief.
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1: 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Thank you very much.
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6: 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Few clouds overnight, breezy, gusty out of those southeast winds. Overnight low 67. Getting up near 93 on Monday here with sunshine. South winds gusting as high as 31 miles per hour. For Monday night, increasing clouds. South winds still gusting as high as 28 miles per hour. Overnight going to Tuesday, good chance of showers and thunderstorms. And the winds will come out of the northwest as we drop to 66. Looking at Tuesday, showers likely, maybe a thunderstorm for a good part of the day. Cloudy skies otherwise up top. And breezy out of the northeast with a high of 77.
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6: 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A few clouds up top overnight. Still breezy and gusty on the southeast winds, as high as 22 miles per hour. Overnight low upper 60s. Getting in on our Monday, we'll have a high near 93 with sunshine. South winds gustier, as high as 31 miles per hour. Monday night, still gusty south winds, as high as 28 miles per hour. Increasing clouds Monday night. And overnight, we'll throw a 50% chance of showers and thunderstorms in as we go to Tuesday. Winds will come out of the northwest. We'll drop to the mid-60s. In on Tuesday, showers likely, maybe a thunderstorm for a good portion of the day, with otherwise cloudy skies, northeast breeze, and a high near 77 Tuesday.
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7: 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Some clouds up top overnight and breezy to gusty southeast winds and an overnight low of 67. Getting near 93 on Monday with sunshine and gustier south winds as high as 31 miles per hour. Monday night, still gusty south wind as high as 28 miles per hour with clouds increasing Monday night. And we'll hang around with the clouds up top going into Tuesday overnight with a chance of showers and thunderstorms, a low of 66. Winds come out of the northwest. And then on Tuesday, showers likely, maybe a thunderstorm for a good part of the day. Otherwise, clouds up top Tuesday and breezy northeast winds with a high near 77.
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10: 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Some clouds here on the overnight time. Breezy to gusty southeast winds as high as 22 miles per hour. Overnight low going to be upper 60s. Get to the low mid-90s for Monday with sunshine. Gusty or south winds as high as 31 miles per hour. Monday night, increasing clouds. Will still be gusty out of the south as high as 28 miles per hour. In the overnight, going to Tuesday, a chance of showers, thunderstorms comes in, and the winds will come out of the northwest. Will drop to 66. Looking at Tuesday, showers likely, maybe a thunderstorm for a good part of the day. Otherwise, cloudy skies for the most part. Tuesday, breezy northeast winds there and a high of 77.
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7: 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Early morning hours, a few clouds up top, a little breezy out of the southeast for us. And those winds are going to hang around today and pick up out of the south, gusting as high as 31 miles per hour. Sunshine will prevail as we get to low mid-90s out of our Monday. Monday night, increasing clouds. We'll still have south winds gusting as high as 28 miles per hour. Getting in the overnight hours, going to Tuesday, chance of showers and thunderstorms rolls in. Winds will come out of the northwest. We'll drop to the mid-60s. Peaking at Tuesday, showers likely, maybe a thunderstorm for a good part of the day. Otherwise, clouds on Tuesday with a northeast breeze and a high near 77.
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3: 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With it is Brandon Shanahan.
4: Good morning. A former Boys Town employee and his wife were in court late last week as they were arrested on child abuse charges. Jeffrey Everett, who was a family teacher at Boys Town for 25 years until he was fired, and his wife Jenny have been charged with felony child abuse, subject to up to 3 years in prison plus 18 months of supervised release if convicted. Bond for Jeffrey Everett was set at $25,000 and Jenny's bond was set at $50,000. Neither is allowed to contact victims or co-defendants, with an exception made for a civil case that they have pending. According to court documents, the investigation began in April when officers spoke with witnesses and two young victims. One said that they were forced to stay in closets for hours and could not eat, drink, or use the restroom. Every 5 years, Bow Valley turns back the clock for Schützenfest, a two-day celebration of the area's German heritage that dates back to 1896. The festival features a parade, traditional German food, music, dancing, locally brewed beer, and of course, the King Shoot. The shooting competition has been the centerpiece of the festival since it began. Marksmen take turns firing at wooden birds until the final piece falls. This year's winner was Riley McCain.
5: It's pretty awesome. It's the first time I've ever even shot in Schützenfest. Didn't know much about it, and some of my friends signed me up, and ended up shooting the bird down, so it's going to be a fun next 5 years.
4: McCain practiced four times before competing, but his first Schützenfest ended with him wearing the crown. For many kids, baseball is about more than just winning. That's why Buddy Baseball is ensuring that every special needs player gets an opportunity to step up to the plate. Players of all ages took the field Saturday morning for the first game of the fall season, and with the help of volunteers who guided them through the game, Buddy Baseball doesn't keep track of out, strikes, or balls for their players. Instead, the focus is on having fun and meeting new people. You can find more of today's news online at newschannelnebraska.com. From the NCN Newsroom, I'm Brandon Shanahan.
3: Good morning, Becca.
6: Good morning.
3: How are you doing today?
6: I'm tired, Billy. Happy Monday, everyone.
3: Yeah. It's kind of, I think it's probably that way for a lot of people, especially coming up on a Monday off a weekend. Whether you were just chilling on the weekend or you had some activities going on, it's just like, it's over and I gotta get back.
6: I had a long weekend.
3: Yeah.
6: And I didn't even know what day it was because I had just gotten back from vacation and then I was here for one day Friday.
3: Right.
6: So like Saturday felt like Tuesday.
3: Yeah.
6: Sunday felt, I don't know. I don't know what day it is.
3: Right.
6: That's how I feel.
3: Monday. Happy Monday.
6: I can feel a Monday.
3: Yeah. Yeah. Yeah. I get it.
6: Long weekend.
3: Yeah. Yeah. Longer. And it didn't feel like the weekend.
6: Well, you know? I did get up to some shenanigans, so very much weekend behavior.
3: Got it.
6: Mm-hmm.
3: So you did feel the weekend a little bit.
6: Yeah. But it's what day is it? Yeah. Kind of feel. You know what I mean?
3: Funny.
6: I went to Antelope County Fair.
3: Yes.
6: On Friday.
3: I know that. You want to know how I know?
6: Because somebody told you.
3: Yes. Yep. You can't do anything, Becca, without me knowing.
6: I got beat up.
3: Really?
6: Just from... My body hurts so bad, dude. Well, I was there with some of my friends, and we may or may not have left the Bullerama after a few and said, that carnival ride looks fun.
3: Oh. Awesome.
6: I can't even sleep on my right side. Ooh. Or my left side. My left side is completely bruised.
3: Oh, no.
6: Yeah.
3: What'd you do, like jump off a carnival ride?
6: No, my friend and I got into the one that goes upside down. It's like this rocket thing. It was not secure.
3: Oh, no.
6: It was not secure at all. And I was just hitting everything inside that little tiny, like, tin thing.
3: No.
6: And then I have my friend.
3: Yeah.
6: Full-grown woman.
3: Sure.
6: Then her whole body weight keeps hitting me. Yeah, I'm bruised. It was not a smart idea. Was it fun?
3: Yeah.
6: In between the pain, maybe.
3: Yeah, yeah.
6: Maybe at one point. Yeah.
3: Loved it.
6: I'm too grown. At a moment, I'm too grown to do this stuff. Anyway, this morning it's 66 out there.
3: Nice out.
6: It's going to be hot today, 92 and sunny. We'll see a slight breeze up to 33 miles per hour. There's a slight chance of showers and thunderstorms overnight with a low of 65. And we might see some showers this week. Tomorrow, showers likely kind of all throughout the day and evening with a high near 75. And a chance of showers throughout the day on Wednesday, high of 75.
3: Yeah, if you're wanting to get out, do some walking around, just enjoy the morning, now's a good time to do it because it's going to get warm today, she said. So,
6: and hope and pray we get some rain.
3: Right. There is supposed to be some rain coming in at some point. You know, they say maybe tonight, got a little bit on the overnight hours at some point, early morning Tuesday right in there. So, yeah, hopefully we'll get something. I mean, right now it's looking like a good chance. They say 80% tomorrow, a possibility. So, I don't know. We'll see.
6: Do your little dance.
3: Yeah, we could use some. It'll be nice if we can get that in. That'd be great. How much do you think the average American summer costs? You know, when you're going out and about, having fun, doing things.
6: Carnival rides.
3: Right. Yeah, those can get kind of expensive, too. We're going to go over some of that for you. We'll do it next here. Becca.

0: Beck and Billy, US 92. So, you know, maybe some of you are still thinking about something for the summer to do yet. You want to get that last trip in, last outing before the kids go back to school. Or maybe you've gone out, you've done something. What's it cost? The average American is spending nearly $400 a weekend on activities, according to a new survey.
1: How much?
0: $400.
1: Jeez!
0: Well, I mean,
1: what
0: I
1: are y'all up to?
0: You know, I can kind of see it in some situations, but a weekend?
1: Every single weekend?
0: That's what it says.
1: When do you clean your house? When do you stay home?
0: These people are out and about. They got kids. The kids don't want to be home. They want the kids home.
1: Yeah, kids are expensive.
0: They don't want the kids home making a mess. That's the problem. Some of the people polled say they spend the most money on socializing during the summer, going out and about. I could see that going to maybe to different events, concerts, having a few adult beverages. Also, dining at restaurants is a big thing because restaurants aren't expensive. My wife and I could go to a restaurant and probably easily spend $20 to $25 a person, depending on where it is. A nice restaurant, you know. On the low end, probably 20 to 25 a person. So there's roughly 50 to 60 total, depending, you know, with some tax and stuff.
1: But 400?
0: Yeah, I know. That's a lot. That is $400 a weekend on activities.
1: Unless you're going shopping. I don't know how you could rack that up.
0: I don't know how you could sustain that. That's a lot of money.
1: I want to know what you do for a living.
0: Right, yeah, yeah. You know, another thing besides dining, maybe going out to events, concerts, whatnot. Some people go to the beach or the lake, which I don't know, gas to get there. Because when you go to a beach, it doesn't cost you to go to the beach or the lake. Unless you're going fishing, then you're buying bait and maybe you're buying new
1: poles. I'm just
0: poles.
1: Thinking I do my errands on the weekend.
0: Yeah.
1: Groceries.
0: You could spend $400 at the grocery store.
1: But if I'm a family of how many?
0: Yeah. Yeah. Going to the movies, I guess it depends on where you're at, what kind of movie theater it is. Those can be expensive.
1: Holding off till $5 Tuesday.
0: Right. What is it, like 12, otherwise 12 bucks a ticket or something maybe? 11, 12 bucks?
1: Maybe.
0: That's $24 for a couple,
1: yeah.
0: Say, essentially. Plus, if you get snacks, and those aren't cheap when you go to the counter because they have to make money somehow, so there's a markup. Because, by the way, people, side note, it costs the movie theaters to have these movies. They have to pay to have them. So candy is crazy. You could easily spend 20-some dollars for two people or more, 20 to 25 for two people at the if you get, like, sodas and candy, popcorn, at least that for a couple. So it can all add up. Happy summer. Wow. What do you have left to do? Or are you just now, you're like, nope, we're not doing this or that. Scratch that, honey. Forget that.
1: I could see $400 a month for your weekends.
0: Yeah, I guess it depends on how active of a family you are. And like you said, with kids.
1: What are you up doing? County fairs? That could get expensive.
0: Yeah.
1: Feeding all the kids.
0: If they're
1: riding the rides.
0: Especially say if they're over 10 or 12, depending on what the cutoff is for free for kids. And it's 20 bucks a person. You got two kids. Well, there's 80 bucks right there to get into the grandstand event. Yeah. And then whatever food and stuff, you could probably spend at least 150, 200 bucks at a county fair in one day.
1: Mm-hmm.
0: Yeah. Yeah. But it might be worth it, you know, for some of us. You get out with the family. That's your time. That's your family time together. You're spending, even though you're spending some money, you're spending the time together, hanging out together, and enjoying time together, you know, seeing something together, because we know that a lot of kids' lives are active, whether it's sports or like drama club or something along those lines, music class, maybe they're in band, whatever it may be, orchestra, they're always busy. So it's good to maybe get out and spend those times, you know, spend that money, spend the time.
1: Do you know what's affordable?
0: Family.
1: What's going on this weekend, Billy?
0: I don't. Tell me.
1: Mimosa Fest, Billy.
0: Oh, that's right. Yeah, it's free.
1: It's free to go to Mimosa Fest.
0: We got you covered.
1: you don't have to spend $400 this weekend.
0: Unless you want to. You know, that's a lot of food and drink, by the way, if you do that. That'd be crazy. You will not be driving home for sure. Yeah, that's free. I can't wait for that too. Looking forward to Mimosa Fest. So yeah, come on out, bring your chairs with us, check out some great music. I mean, bring some food if you want to check out our food trucks and beverages. That's great. Or if you just want to donate, because a portion of proceeds benefiting Liberty Center Services. So yeah, we're trying to watch your wallet in a sense, you know, free event, music all day long from 11 till 9. You can't beat it. It's downtown Norfolk. It's Mimosa Fest, only with US 92.
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0: outlet, usually a park, and there's lots of games going on. There's usually some sort of food served up from an organization, maybe, or maybe if there's no food, it might be a little ice cream treats or maybe snow cones, something that's usually free out there. And, you know, this is one of those things that it's maybe even a little festival, if you will, in some spots, or a block watch party, something. It just kind of depends on how it's set up. It's all different areas. But we are going to be out and about. Check us out. I know in Norfolk, it's over there at Central Park. That's usually where that happens. Mm-hmm. Do you know Madison, where that's at?
1: Madison's at their park, too.
0: Okay. And then Pierce, I'm assuming.
1: And Pierce is kind of by the high school.
0: Okay.
1: In one of the fields over there.
0: Okay. Okay.
1: Yeah, it used to be at the Pierce County Fairgrounds.
0: Oh, really?
1: But they changed it last year.
0: Okay.
1: New location.
0: Yeah. So that's where I'm going to be. I'm going to be over in Pierce tomorrow night. We want you to come out and say hi. We want you to stop by our spot in Norfolk and Madison, too. Bring your family out, because this is another outing that's free. You don't cost anything.
1: Yeah, and you can, if you have young kids who love to see fire trucks or police vehicles, this is an opportunity for that, too. I got put in the back of a police car last year in Pierce, or 2 years ago, and it was absolutely terrifying. So
0: right.
1: It's one, like, to say, hey, these people help you. They're not scary. Mm-hmm. Don't be afraid.
0: Right.
1: But it can also spook you a little if you want to behave.
0: Yeah. It puts your mind in a different perspective.
1: Yeah.
0: But there's lots of games, and there's a lot of great information. Parents, please take the information. It's for you to think about, to help your child, your family, always. That's why the information's out there in some form or fashion. There's a variety of groups out there. We'll have some stuff, too. Do you know what we're going to do?
1: We're going to have a giveaway for kids to register for.
0: Oh, nice.
1: Yeah, you don't have to be 18 and over. 18 and under, actually.
0: Yeah.
1: We are giving away a back-to-school bundle.
0: Oh, fun. Yeah.
1: So back to school supplies, fun things to send your kids off and be excited for school.
0: Parents, make sure you stop by and see us. We're going to be there, Pierce, Norfolk, and Madison. Stop by your National Night Out location. See us. It's free to come out. And again, stop by our table, because we'll get your kiddos in for a prize package getaway to get them ready for back to school with US 92.

0: Beckenbilly US 92, the Pick Your Pastime contest culminates this Saturday. We're going to be doing it right before Mimosa Fest officially kicks off. We're going to get six finalists. We're going to choose those this week, six finalists. And those finalists will show up at downtown Norfolk, right at our Mimosa Fest location. Probably, I would say, by 10:30, maybe before. We'll let you know when you need to be there. And then we'll make sure that you're all ready to go, because then you're going to have to decide which prize package you're going to pick. We'll tell you how that's going to work and everything. You can get all the details. We hope that everyone can come out and watch that, because it's going to be an interesting thing how that works. So it's going to be fun. We have so many great prize packages. You know, $1,500 gift card to Five Crowns Golf in Plainview, golf balls from American Family Insurance, Dusty Korth and Associates. 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That's all one prize package. 30 bring your friends, because you're going to have a lot of drink tickets. Because, so, Becca, it's one drink ticket per drink, I'm assuming, correct?
1: Yes.
0: Yeah. Mm-hmm. So, the Pick Your Pantry prize package, this is something a lot of people on social media are in for. $500 gift card to Hy-Vee East and West, $500 from Mid-City, and some ice from Wetzel and Truex Jewelers. Also, Husker football tickets, another package, Nebraska State Fair concert experience, and then a Royals baseball getaway. Those are your six prize packages. We'll be giving those away this Saturday, downtown Norfolk, right before Mimosa Fest. If you are a person that's registered up, be looking in your email or listening to your phone, depending on how you registered with us, and we'll get in contact with you to let you know if you are a finalist for sure this Saturday and when to show up and all the deets. You'll get all the information. 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Just a great experience. Finally, can't believe it's already that
1: I
0: time.
1: I can't. I'm baffled.
0: That means
1: it's already
0: summer's
1: August.
0: Yeah. Yeah.
1: Well,
0: exactly.
1: What's funny is we have Naidu in the newsroom, and she just moved here from Louisiana. Never been to Nebraska, ever.
0: Yeah.
1: And I told her in the summertime, you can tell when summer's getting close to ending. Because of how tall the corn is.
0: Oh, yeah.
1: I used to use the corn as kind of my calendar.
0: Funny.
1: Right now it's at the top.
0: Yeah.
1: It's wrapping up.
0: Right, yeah. It's hard to believe. Yeah, and this contest is wrapping up Saturday. It is the Pick Your Pastime contest with US 92.
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0: 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Always there when you need them. He's got you sports as well at the News Channel Nebraska desk. 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
7: Good morning. Every 5 years, Bow Valley turns back the clock for Schützenfest, a two-day celebration of the area's German heritage that dates back to 1896. The festival features a parade, traditional German food, music, dancing, locally brewed beer, and of course, the King Shoot. This year's winner was Riley McCain.
8: It's pretty awesome. It's the first time I've ever even shot in Schützenfest. Didn't know much about it, and some of my friends signed me up, and ended up shooting the bird down, so it's going to be a fun next 5 years.
7: McCain practiced four times before competing, but his first Schützenfest ended with him wearing the crown. For many kids, baseball is about more than just winning. That's why Buddy Baseball is ensuring that every special needs player gets an opportunity to step up to the plate. Players of all ages took the field Saturday morning for the first game of the fall season, and with the help of volunteers who guided them through the game, Buddy Baseball doesn't keep track of out, strikes, or balls for their players. Instead, the focus is on having fun and meeting new people. Now time for a peek at today's sports. State Legion tournaments for Classes B and C kicked off this weekend. In Class B, Rolling Hill Supply Post 43 out of Wayne won their opener 8-5 over Lincoln Christian on Saturday. Then Wayne fell and stumbled in their Sunday showdown 7-4 against Seward. Wayne is set to battle back against Crete today at 1 p.m. Former Northeast Community College student-athlete will get an opportunity in the big leagues. Aiden Brainerd was selected by the Texas Rangers in the sixth round of the 2026 MLB draft, taking 178th overall. Brainerd, a right-handed pitcher, spent his senior season at the University of Nevada. Brainerd becomes just the second former Northeast baseball player to be selected in the MLB draft. You can find more of today's news and sports online at newschannelnebraska.com. 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
1: 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This morning, it is 65, and we're seeing a high of 92 today with sunny skies and some winds that are reaching 33 miles per hour. Might see some showers and thunderstorms overnight, low with 65, with showers continuing all day tomorrow, high near 75, and showers tomorrow overnight and into Wednesday, high near 75. I hope it just starts raining tonight and it doesn't stop until, right, like, ever.
0: Yeah, farmers would love that. Yeah, we'd love that too. We need, because it's not just the farmers that are dried up and need that Wawa. It's other people. It's other areas. You hear about the wildfires going on. That can happen for any reason. There's so many things that can spark those fires, and we need that. We need to get water in the ground. So let's
1: give
0: hope,
1: us
0: let's
1: the
0: pray.
1: Moisture.
0: Yeah, Mother Nature, come on down. We need to see you. Get in with our question today. And what is that question, Becca?
1: Our question of the day, up on Facebook and sent through the text club, if you're a member. How did you meet your best friend? It's National Friendship Day. I feel like there could be some funny stories with
0: Right. And we want to know. You can get in US 92 on Facebook, Instagram, and Facebook at Billy Wolf Program, Snapchat Billy.Wolf, also text club. Text it in to 402-371-8792. Those, of course, probably, you know, short and sweet, but how'd you meet your best friend? You can just give a couple word answers. We'll get the idea, and we'll probably need them no more, so probably ask you through the text club, please explain this situation. That's kind of weird. It is National Friendship Day, pardon me, Friendship Day. And the question again is what, Becca?
1: How'd you meet your best friend?
0: Let us know with US 92.

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Like right now is a good time. It can essentially help you sleep. Details coming up next. Beck and Billy, US 92.

0: Becca Billy, US 92. What's our question again, Becca?
1: Question of the day, how you meet your best friend.
0: Yeah, it's National Friendship Day. Wanna meet my best friend. Russ is over there on my Facebook. He says, at work is where he met his best friend.
1: A lot of people say in school.
0: Yeah?
1: Junior high, elementary school, college.
0: Mm-hmm. Yeah. I never... Those were just, I don't know. I never kept anybody from any school.
1: Yeah, are you
0: year
1: still
0: ever.
1: Friends with anyone from school?
0: No, not whatsoever. I mean,
1: to be a full grown adult and still have your best friend from elementary school and high school, good for you.
0: Yeah.
1: Honestly, good for you.
0: And that's a commitment. And that's pretty cool that people do that. I hear about like, oh, we've been friends for 30, 40 years. And they're, you know, in their 30s or 40s. Well, they were friends since they were kids. And it's like, man, I wish I knew somebody like that in my life. I, it's okay that I don't. It's not a big deal. I have friendships, not necessarily friends, acquaintances more like probably mm-hmm. from school when I was. And those people I really don't see and have contact with. It's just by chance I might see them. I'm more connected through social media.
1: Facebook.
0: Yeah. and that's how I'm connected to them.
1: Mm-hmm.
0: Is an acquaintance factor. There were some kids I was friends a little more with throughout, like, junior high, high school. Even a couple went to college, same college I did. But other than
1: I think
0: that,
1: most of my friends I have are from school,
0: mm-hmm.
1: work.
0: Yeah.
1: Yeah, a lot from waitressing. Met a lot of people through that.
0: Sure, yeah. Yeah, it's a great place to, again, when you were at work, you met a lot of people there. Yeah, those are great outlets. How'd you meet your best friend? Tell us those stories. It could be short, one word, two word, whatever it is. If you want to go into a small little story, that's great. However you want to do it. Hit us up on the text club. Text it in 402-371-8792. US 92 on Facebook, Instagram, and Facebook at Billy Wolf Program. Snapchat Billy.Wolf. Now's the perfect time to get out. Because it could help you possibly sleep at night better. Yeah, cortisol could be keeping you from a good sleep. A lot of problems are linked to that. It is the body's primary stress hormone. When its natural daily rhythm gets thrown off, well, then you're going to get thrown off. Yeah, that thing there, that stress hormone, that cortisol needs to be regular. Experts say stress, irregular schedules, and poor sleep can create that cycle that keeps cortisol elevated at night, making it harder to get the restful sleep. And do you ever get that way?
1: Came in this morning. I was like, Billy, took me 3.5 hours, yeah, probably 4, tossing and turning last night to finally fall asleep.
0: Yeah. So here's some ideas. Good news to regulate your cortisol. Manage stress throughout the day. Instead of waiting until bedtime to relax, take short breaks during the day. Becca, take short breaks during the day and use techniques like deep breathing and meditation to help keep stress at bay.
1: There's no time for meditation.
0: It's
1: Mimosa Fest week. There's no time to sleep.
0: You gotta make time. Stick to a regular sleep schedule. Going to bed and waking up at the same time every day helps reinforce your body's internal clock. I think that does help with me for the most part. We go to bed about the same time. I get up basically the same time every day. Sometimes I stay up a little later than I should, and I do feel that the next
1: day. My sleep schedule's all out of whack right now.
0: Mm-hmm.
1: Vacation.
0: Right. It's tough to get back.
1: Then I came back to work for one day, and then I had the weekend. No wonder last night was rough.
0: Yeah. You gotta stick with that sleep schedule, people. Focus on better sleep habits, too. Regular exercise, limiting alcohol, creating a... Becca, limiting out. No, I'm just kidding. Creating a comfortable...
1: Do you think I have a problem, Billy?
0: No,
1: I'm Do you think I have a problem?
0: I'm just saying you like to have a good time. creating a comfortable sleep environment. You know, make sure your bedroom is where you want it to be. Have it set up your way. You know, as many pillows or stuffed animals on the bed. I don't know, whatever. Fan blowing, who knows?
1: No man there. It's fantastic.
0: Becca's case, no man. That's a good start.
1: Having a bed to yourself, so nice.
0: And, of course, another thing to help with sleep issues and get you on track is getting natural light soon after waking up. It helps reinforce your body's daily rhythm and supports cortisol's normal morning rise, the normal morning rise for that. If sunlight is limited, a sunrise alarm clock may help some people ease into the day. Yeah. Your body, by the way, thrives on routine. So small daily habits can make a big difference over time and help you get into a better sleep. So, yeah, like right now, the sun's on the rise. Get out and enjoy that. Get that going in your body. Get it. Nice little rhythm started there for the day. Enjoy the weather. It's going to be a warm one today. And
1: it'll cool down.
0: Yeah.
1: Hopefully rain tomorrow Wednesday.
0: But it's a beautiful morning. Get out just to sit and enjoy the day. Be thankful for the blessings you have in your life. And just maybe sit there outside on the porch, on the step, or just stand there and just soak it all in. It's Beck and Billy, US 92.
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0: We're going to shut that down. 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
6: Good morning. A former Boys Town employee and his wife were in court late last week as they were arrested on child abuse charges. Jeffrey Everett, who was a family teacher at Boys Town for 25 years until he was fired, and his wife Jenny have been charged with felony child abuse, subject to up to 3 years in prison plus 18 months of supervised release if convicted. Bond for Jeffrey Everett was set at $25,000 and Jenny's bond was set at $50,000. Neither is allowed to contact victims or co-defendants, with an exception made for a civil case that they have pending. According to court documents, the investigation began in April when officers spoke with witnesses and 2 young victims. One said that they were forced to stay in closets for hours and could not eat, drink, or use the restroom. Every 5 years, Bow Valley turns back the clock for Schützenfest, a 2-day celebration of the area's German heritage that dates back to 1896. The festival features a parade, traditional German food, music, dancing, locally brewed beer, and of course, the King Shoot. The shooting competition has been the centerpiece of the festival since it began. Marksmen take turns firing at wooden birds until the final piece falls. This year's winner was Riley McCain.
7: It's pretty awesome. It's the first time I've ever even shot in Schützenfest. Didn't know much about it, and some of my friends signed me up, and ended up shooting the bird down, so it's going to be a fun next 5 years.
6: McCain practiced 4 times before competing, but his first Schützenfest ended with him wearing the crown. For many kids, baseball is about more than just winning. That's why Buddy Baseball is ensuring that every special needs player gets an opportunity to step up to the plate. Players of all ages took the field Saturday morning for the first game of the fall season, and with the help of volunteers who guided them through the game, Buddy Baseball doesn't keep track of out, strikes, or balls for their players. Instead, the focus is on having fun and meeting new people. You can find more of today's news online at newschannelnebraska.com. From the NCN Newsroom, I'm Brandon Shanahan.
1: Taking a look at your forecast this morning, still around 65.
0: Yeah, not bad.
1: 66, sunny, sun's coming out. We'll see a high of 92 today with winds that are reaching 33 miles per hour. Overnight, chance of thunderstorms and showers drops down to 65. 75 tomorrow, showers all day and possibly overnight. Low of 57 and 75 on Wednesday with more chances of showers.
0: I like the rain sounds. I mean, I actually would love to hear the rain sounds outside hitting the window or the roof. So, Mother Nature, if you can help us out with that, we'd greatly appreciate it. Just saying. I mean,
1: just a little rain.
0: Just a small favor, if you would, for the rest of us, please. Becca and Billy, get in with the question today, if you haven't done so already. And that question is what, Becca?
1: How'd you meet your best friend? Oh, how did you meet him?
0: Friend.
1: Sometimes it's a funny story.
0: Yeah.
1: Tell us your story.
0: And sometimes it's just, hey, we met at work, like Russ said a little bit ago.
1: Or at school.
0: Right.
1: Or you're a neighbor.
0: Right.
1: Or it's a sibling.
0: Yeah. Maybe I ran into him. Literally, I hit their car with my car, and that's how we became friends. What? Yeah, we want to hear those stories, too. You can let us know, US92 on Facebook, Instagram, and Facebook at Billy Wolf Program, Snapchat Billy.Wolf, and, of course, use the US92 text club, 402-371-8792. Let us know how you met your best friend.

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1: Beck and Billy, US 92. It is National Friendship Day today. And, you know, we were talking about friends on the air and where you might find them, where you might get them from, how long you may be friends. But then there's also the other side of it's sometimes difficult to make friends. Hard to find friends out there. You know, do you see somebody maybe when you go out to a bar every now and then? Is that an acquaintance or is it a friend? Would it be someone that you would go and have dinner with or go to a movie with or hang out elsewhere with besides the bar?
2: I think there's levels of friendship.
1: Okay. I can work with that.
2: There's like a tier system, right? I'm going through a life crisis. I need to call somebody.
1: Yeah.
2: Are they going to be the number one person I call?
1: Yeah.
2: I got a couple people sitting up there, mm-hmm. which is good to have. You need
1: sure,
2: some of those people.
1: You do, yeah.
2: And then you have the tier below. Oh, I only tell them little things about my life. How's your life going? Oh, it's fine. Yeah. Me yesterday calling my friend panicking about life. There's just so much to tell them compared to others.
1: Yeah.
2: Do you still go out to dinner? Yeah.
1: Sure.
2: Go out, spend time together. Absolutely. And then there's the tier below that. You kind of run into them at locations and you'll sit and talk, sure. make them a part of the group, have fun with them.
1: Right.
2: But I don't even have their personal cell number.
1: For sure. That's the people at the bar, by the way. That's that third tier down. Yeah.
2: Yeah. Yeah. If you have the option to have that many tiers.
1: Right, yeah.
2: Of friendships.
1: Yeah, if you do. Maybe you don't, and that's okay. Friendships is kind of a tricky thing, and people are always, you know, how do I make friends? Where do I go to make friends?
2: Friendship's hard when you get older.
1: Yeah. And it's hard to find people to meet up somewhere. You know, do you find them at places in real life? You know, or are you going to the web? And maybe that's where you go. There are some apps that can help, and some are even based on lifestyles that you can maybe make your friends.
2: Do you remember the time where you could just be in a chat room?
1: Right, yeah.
2: With people on the internet.
1: Yeah.
2: We all like these things.
1: Sure.
2: Now we're in a huge chat, but you're probably chatting with a 40-year-old man in his mom's basement.
1: Right, and you're 12. Creepy, creepy. You know, and that kind of goes on to this day. Our oldest son, he's a big gamer. So is our youngest son, but more so now our oldest son, him and his buddy, they don't have their own chat room, but there is those chat rooms in some games. They just talk on the phone while they're playing this video game. They don't get in the chat room because there's a bunch of idiots in there. But that's another social connection is through gaming. And there's the chat rooms there. Whether you're talking on the headset to somebody, if they've got that audio, or whether you're just chatting using your keyboard mm-hmm. to get the answers out. That's a different friendship, too, that I think. Here's some of the apps. In case you're wondering, maybe you might want to try these out if you're looking to find friends somewhere. There's Bumble BFF. There's one called Bottled. It's the modern take on the message in a bottle. WeWorld, W-E World, all one word, WeWorld, for making friends internationally. There's Friended. I love this. Pawmates for pet lovers.
2: Oh, wow.
1: I love that. Not sure why they use this word, but Peanut, and it's a mom app for moms, probably little kids, obviously, Peanut. Yubo, Y-U-B-O, it's for younger adults like yourself, Becca. And then Scout, S-K-O-U-T, you can scout for friends nearby. Would you use any app to find friends?
2: No.
1: Not your
2: no,
1: thing?
2: No, probably not. I think if you move to a new city, a new area, you don't know it very well, that's a good place to maybe make some connections with mm-hmm. people. But where we live, I don't see the use of an app.
1: Right. Not a lot of people going to be
2: really
1: on there.
2: Was that really doing anything?
1: There may be some younger folks out there on certain apps in our area, but they're connecting with their peers.
2: Mm-hmm.
1: They're not connecting with other people. So
2: I think the best way to make friends, if you're a younger person, it can be harder, or, I mean, any age. If you have one friend, get out to an event, a thing going on in the community.
1: Yeah.
2: And just start chatting to people.
1: Right.
2: You might have something in common. And I think you're both in the same boat with whoever you're speaking with, that it's like, I'd like to have another friend, but how do you, like, ask somebody to go do something?
1: Yeah.
2: It's like hitting on somebody, like take them on a date, but do that with friends. Like,
1: yeah.
2: You want to go to happy hour next Tuesday?
1: Sure.
2: Or just make a date. Go try it out.
1: Yeah.
2: Try to make a friend.
1: Yeah. You know,
2: Mimosa Fest, you can make some friends.
1: For sure.
2: Like any upcoming events, I know Oktoberfest is always fun to get to know people in the community. Poppy's Pumpkin Patch does adult nights.
1: Yeah.
2: Get to know people there.
1: Sometimes when you go to certain events and you talk with people for a long period or even just a short period, you might make a connection with them. Sometimes they'll end up friending you on a social media outlet, and then you can continue conversations from there, maybe through a messenger type thing. And maybe, you know, that would lead into planning on, hey, you want to go meet at this place this time for this event? Or, hey, want to just go hang out sometime? It can happen in a variety of ways.
2: You got to be outgoing, though.
1: Yeah. You got to be willing to
2: put yourself
1: take on
2: out
1: those friendships.
2: There.
1: Yeah. Mm-hmm. Yeah. If you're not willing to do that and bring in new friends,
2: then you're not going to really make any friends.
1: Yeah. You got to be open to that. If you're looking for friends, you've got to be open and you got to try different
2: things. You
1: got to
2: leave the house.
1: Experience stuff. Yeah.
2: Take a shower, brush your teeth,
1: change your underwear.
2: Yeah. And talk to somebody.
1: Yeah. And by the way, don't fart till like the fifth get together. So in front of them.
2: Or at all.
1: I mean, you can do it either way. Just don't. Yeah, you know, just wait. Do it.
2: Some people
1: car.
2: Make friends at the gym.
1: Yeah.
2: Just if you don't like to go out and do events, if you're kind of an introvert, don't want to go out, mm-hmm. go to the gym. It's a great way to make friends, and
1: you'll get in better shape,
2: mm-hmm.
1: have a little healthier lifestyle. And somebody might see that, and you'll become gym buddies, and maybe that's a friendship out of the gym buddiness.
2: Yeah,
1: for sure. So many different things out there, and sometimes you know people like. Maybe you're taking your kids to swim lessons. Your parents kind of hang around, wait until the kids are done. You might start a conversation. That may be a way that you're making a friendship at the beginnings there. There's so many different ways. But again, it goes back to you being able to put yourself out there and be available for a conversation and be available for developing a friendship.
2: Mm-hmm. Yeah,
1: if you don't put in the effort, the work, it's not going to happen. I'm just saying. But there's some apps, too. We just talked about those apps. You can check out any of those as well. It's Beck and Billy, US 92.
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2: 66 and sunny this morning, a high of 92 today with winds.

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0: Beck and Billy, US 92. Big week, big event coming up on Saturday, and that would be what, Becca?
1: Mimosa Fest. We're sounding like a broken record this morning. Mimosa Fest, Mimosa Fest. This Saturday, downtown Norfolk, 11 a.m., 9 p.m. And this is in between 2nd and 3rd Street on Norfolk Avenue, downtown Norfolk.
0: Shutting it down.
1: Yeah, we'll block off the street. It'll be fun. We'll have two different stages.
0: Yeah, that's
1: with performances
0: be great.
1: All day long.
0: Yeah. Some great artists are going to be there. Given a quick rundown of some of the folks that's going to be on hand. You know, we have Evan Johnson Band going to be there starting
1: us off in the morning. Yeah. And then second stage taking over, Peyton Schroeder.
0: She's great. Yeah.
1: And then we have Braden
0: Ravis,
1: Ravis on the second stage,
0: I think.
1: At 1:30. And then Drew Dozel, 2:30. Mm-hmm. The Vibes performing, 3:30. Elijah Lewis at 4:30. And then a little break from the music to welcome on our headliner this year, Jaden Schumacher, starting at 6 p.m.

0: And we'll close out with one last performance, Vivian.
1: Could be a good night, good day, good night of music. So,
0: and you could come out sporadically throughout the day if you want to come out earlier, come out later. It's 11 to 9.
1: Yeah. Leave, come back, leave again, whatever you want to do. It's free. Doesn't cost you a thing. Bring your lawn chairs. Have a good time. We got some beverages. After all, it's Mimosa Fest. We have some great mimosas this year. I mean, if you're in, what I really love about these mimosas is they're in a can, which means all the mixture is perfect. Like, everything is properly measured out. It's all there for you. You don't have to worry about anything like somebody putting too much of this or that in or something happening in a situation. So,
0: and the lines will be faster.
1: Right?
0: Yeah, we have our flavors this year, orange, strawberry, peach, and pineapple.
1: And, of course, some domestics going to be there.
0: And we'll have seltzers. And we'll have some cool different brews for beer. And we're doing drink tickets, so you buy drink tickets. They're good for anything. You want to get a mimosa, want to get a beer, a seltzer, doesn't matter. Yeah. Just get those drink tickets.
1: Drink tickets and drink
0: cover ticket. Everything.
1: Yeah. And drink tickets are going to be $7 a piece or $5 for $30. Great offer there. And one drink ticket per drink. But maybe you'd also like to win drink tickets. Can we
0: maybe
1: do that?
0: Maybe this morning.
1: Can we do that
0: Maybe
1: now?
0: You want a set of 5 drink tickets.
1: 5 drink tickets?
0: 5 drink tickets.
1: Can we give those away?
0: Yeah, let's have someone call in. 402-371-8792. We're just going to take the first caller this morning. Give you 5 drink tickets.
1: Is the boss okay with this?
0: I see somebody calling. It's too
1: late
0: now.
1: You don't care about the boss.
0: No,
1: oh, my goodness.
0: The call.
1: Here we go. Here we go. Good morning. US 92 says.
2: Hi, this is Brianna.
1: Brianna, how you doing?
2: Good. How are you?
1: Good. Have you ever been to Mimosa Fest?
2: I think just last year was my first year.
0: Okay. Did you have a lot of fun?
2: Yes, yes.
0: And great. You're going back again?
1: Yes.
2: Yes.
0: With some free drinks this time. 5 drink tickets.
2: I'm excited for the pineapple.
0: Yeah, pineapple?
1: Right. I love pineapple, so I'm excited for that one, too. I want to try that one.
0: I just love all mimosas.
2: Yes.
1: Anything with alcohol is what Becca likes. We're just putting it out there.
0: In moderation.
1: Yeah.
0: 5 drink tickets seems plenty.
1: Yeah.
0: To have a good time.
2: Yeah. I agree.
1: And if you don't feel, Brianna, that you have to use all them. I mean, if you have to use some of the family or
0: please
1: friends.
0: Please do.
1: Go ahead and
0: have
1: do that
0: fun.
1: As well.
0: Bring a lawn chair. Sit on down.
2: Yes.
0: Only get up to go get a drink and then sit back down.
2: Becca has it all planned out.
1: Yeah, yeah.
0: Becca's, if I wasn't working, I'd be joining
1: you're
0: you.
1: You're going to definitely have to have a DD if you use all 5 drink tickets. So be ready.
2: Yep, absolutely.
1: Right? All right, but it's going to be a great time. Yeah, we got food trucks on hand. Crazy Hot Dog's going to be there. Leon's Donut Envy as well to grab some food from. But you got drinks that you're going to get for free, 5 of them. So congratulations on that.
0: Hang on the line. Hang on the line, but tell us who made you a winner this morning.
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8: Good morning. Every 5 years, Bow Valley turns back the clock for Schützenfest, a two-day celebration of the area's German heritage that dates back to 1896. The festival features a parade, traditional German food, music, dancing, locally brewed beer, and of course, the King Shoot. This year's winner was Riley McCain.
9: It's pretty awesome. It's pretty awesome. It's the first time I've ever even shot in Schützenfest. Didn't know much about it, and some of my friends signed me up, and ended up shooting the bird down, so it's going to be a fun next 5 years.
8: McCain practiced four times before competing, but his first Schützenfest ended with him wearing the crown. For many kids, baseball is about more than just winning. That's why Buddy Baseball is ensuring that every special needs player gets an opportunity to step up to the plate. Players of all ages took the field Saturday morning for the first game of the fall season, and with the help of volunteers who guided them through the game, Buddy Baseball doesn't keep track of out, strikes, or balls for their players. Instead, the focus is on having fun and meeting new people. Now time for a peek at today's sports. State Legion tournaments for Classes B and C kicked off this weekend. In Class B, Rolling Hills Supply Post 43 out of Wayne won their opener 8-5 over Lincoln Christian on Saturday. Then Wayne fell and stumbled in their Sunday showdown 7-4 against Seward. Wayne is set to battle back against Crete today at 1 p.m. Former Northeast Community College student-athlete will get an opportunity in the big leagues. Aiden Brainerd was selected by the Texas Rangers in the sixth round of the 2026 MLB draft, taking 178th overall. Brainerd, a right-handed pitcher, spent his senior season at the University of Nevada. Brainerd becomes just the second former Northeast baseball player to be selected in the MLB draft. You can find more of today's news and sports online at newschannelnebraska.com. From the NCN Newsroom, I'm Brandon Shanahan.
0: 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Still 66 this morning and sunny. We'll see a high of 92 today. Winds pick up to 33 miles per hour. Overnight, chance of thunderstorms and showers, low of 65. Showers continue throughout the day tomorrow, high of 75. Fingers crossed, showers continue.
1: Yes.
0: Tuesday overnight, low of 57. And there's still a chance of showers throughout the day Wednesday, high near 75.
1: You know, Google has a lot of great things in its arsenal.
0: $1,000 minute.
1: I know.
0: Oh, I was like, we got to get a caller.
1: Oh!
0: We got to get a caller, Billy. You go, I know. I'm like, well, we got to get a caller right now.
1: I was like, $1,000 minute, where are we in the morning? Okay, yeah, that's right, $1,000 minute. Because you know what? We want to give away cash because since I've been here, I've not given any cash away. And I want to do that. $1,000 minute. Are you ready to get in for that? Here's the number. 402-371-8792. We're going to take caller number six this morning. 402-371-8792. If you can get in, be caller six. You have a chance to play and maybe get $1,000. If you answer 10 questions correctly, it's $1,000 minute. The Cornhusker Auto, Cornhusker Nissan, and US 92.

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1: Good morning, Troy. How are you doing today?
2: Good morning, Billy. How are you?
1: I'm good, thank you. All right, 10 questions under 60 seconds. They all need to be answered correctly. That's how it works here. If Troy can do that, he will score himself a check for $1,000 from Cornos Grotto, Cornos Nissan. Troy, do you feel good today?
2: Well, that $1,000 would go a long way to my pineapple mimosa bill this weekend. So.
3: Get you some drink tickets with $1,000.
2: I can hit the farmer's market, get some peppers and tomatoes, and then I could go to mimosa.
3: Oh, okay. I was like, $1,000 worth of mimosas, Troy. That might be
1: a
3: death wish. I don't know if you'll wake up and see the next day.
1: Right, yeah. All right, Troy, are you feeling good today?
2: Yeah, let's try it.
1: You ready to go then?
2: Yep.
1: 3, 2, 1.
3: What object is said to bring bad luck if it's broken?
2: A mirror.
3: What is the largest type of deer?
2: An elk.
3: What color eyes do most humans have?
2: Brown.
3: Spell cortisol. Cortisol.
1: Cortisol.
2: Cortisol.
3: How many ribs does a human body have?
2: How many bones?
3: How many ribs?
2: Oh, ribs. 12.
3: Name one of the two states that does not observe daylight saving time.
2: Arizona.
3: What is 94 plus 78?
2: 172.
3: What is Taylor Swift's lucky number?
2: 22.
3: What is the lowest army rank of a U.S. soldier?
2: Private.
3: What city did Starbucks open its first?
2: Seattle.
3: Dude, how'd I bomb on that? I literally said, oh, you know what someone should spell today?
1: Oh, man, such good stuff there. Unfortunately, Troy...
3: Not quite. Yeah. Not too bad today.
2: Not bad, but I didn't know the ribs. I didn't know a couple others, so.
3: Okay, let's look at this. What is the largest type of deer? You said elk. You're close. We're looking for a moose.
2: Oh.
3: Yeah, okay. A moose is a type of deer.
1: I did not know that.
3: Kind of makes sense. They look the same.
1: You know what I said, Troy? Buck. I said a buck.
3: But you did get mirror correct. What is an object that breaks and has bad luck? There you go. Brown is the eyes that most people have.
1: Yeah.
2: I wasn't sure on that one. So.
3: You got that correct. You spelled correctly. You didn't get the ribs quite right. What did you say? You said 12? It's 24. Yeah,
1: I said 48. I was thinking like maybe I...
3: That's a lot.
1: I was thinking maybe I had 24 in the front and 24 in the back. I don't know what I was thinking.
3: Because there's 12 pairs. So
1: right.
3: 12.
2: Oh.
3: But a total of 24.
1: Yeah.
3: I thought that's kind of crazy. I didn't know we had so many.
1: Yeah. I knew it was up there. When I said 48, I knew I was way off then. But yeah. 24. That
2: now I'm hungry for ribs.
3: I know. I was thinking of that too. It was like, ooh, some pig.
1: Oh, yeah.
3: Some pork, some beef ribs. Oh, okay. Well, taking a look here, what is one of the two states that do not observe daylight saving time? Correct.
1: Yep. Arizona's one of them.
3: Correct. Arizona's one. The other one is Hawaii. And math question correct. Did not get the Taylor Swift lucky number. 22 is one of her numbers, but her lucky number is 13.
1: That's, I think, one of her songs is 22.
2: Oh, yeah.
3: That's, yeah. She had like an album. I don't know. I'm not a Swiftie.
1: Yeah.
3: I'm not
1: 13.
3: A Swiftie. But I do know the 13 is her lucky number.
1: Yeah.
2: I thought about maybe 87, too, because that's, of course, Mr. number, you know.
3: Yeah.
1: She's lucky in love. Oh, yeah.
3: Wow. Wow. Okay. What is the lowest rank of a U.S. soldier? Private. Correct. Yeah. In Seattle is where Starbucks first opened.
1: Yeah.
3: So, not too bad today, Troy.
1: You tried.
3: Not too bad.
2: Not bad for a Monday.
1: Tried and failed. Nice job, Troy.
3: Hey, you only missed 3. You got through all 10.
1: Yeah. Yeah. That's good. That's a good sign, Troy. You're on track. If we can get you back in here.
3: Just got to make that money before Saturday.
1: Yeah.
3: Get your mimosa
1: right.
3: money.
1: Yeah.
2: That sounds like a good plan.
1: Troy, have a great day, buddy.
2: You guys too. Take care.
1: Thanks. Yeah. So if you would like to try to win $1,000, we do it every day, Monday through Friday, 7:40-ish, if I can remember that. My brain. Dear Lord. I think sometimes
3: you just kind of cruise through the morning. You know what I mean? Like, right, yeah. Oh, we're just cruising through.
1: Yeah, I think my brain sometimes, you know, I'm my brain just kind of gets there and I'm just like flying.
3: He's in the groove.
1: Yeah, and I forget certain things like giving away money. How can I forget giving away money? Because I love giving away money and we'd love to give it to you. Couldn't you use $1,000?
3: I think everybody could.
1: All you got to do is answer 10 questions correctly in under 60 seconds. If you can, we'd love to give you a check for $1,000. I want to give away a check for $1,000 every day of the month for 1 month. I don't know if my bosses would like that, but I want to do it. That would be like $3,000? No.
3: Yeah. $31,000?
1: Yeah. Yeah. Man.
3: That's somebody's salary.
1: Right. That'd be so much fun, though. So, here's an opportunity. Listen, tomorrow morning, 7:40-ish, we'll ask you to call in. Be the correct caller. You answer 10 questions correctly under 60 seconds. Give you a check for $1,000. Simple as that. 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

0: Beck and Billy, US 92, coming up this Saturday. It is our Mimosa Fest. Make sure you come out and join us. It's going to be lots of fun, great music all day long from 11 to 9. We have, of course, adult beverages on hand, a variety of mimosas. You've been there. So, and this is my first time, because usually I've had other things I had to be at over the past few years.
1: This will be my third Mimosa Fest.
0: What's your favorite flavor of mimosa?
1: Ooh, if I get a drink on the job, I would choose, I love a pineapple.
0: Yeah.
1: But really nothing goes wrong with orange.
0: Mm-hmm.
1: Stick to what you know.
0: Right.
1: Right? Okay.
0: Kind of the original mimosa, so to speak. Yeah, the orange. We got pineapple, which I'm excited to try. Strawberry, peach, those as well. I'm a big peach fan, too.
1: I'm not a peach
0: too.
1: Fan.
0: I am. I love peach.
1: I don't care for peach flavored and mango.
0: Mm-hmm.
1: Alcoholic beverages.
0: No, not
1: I'll pass
0: your thing.
1: On those.
0: Yeah. I want to try the peach, too. I'll probably try all of them. I'll be honest with you. And food. I got to try some food, too. Crazy Hot Dog's going to be there. Donut Envy. Leon's on hand. Such a great variety of food. Great variety of music. It's all free, people. Come on out and join us this Saturday. We'll be hanging out between 2nd and 3rd Street downtown on Norfolk Avenue from 11 to 9. Music. Headliner is Jane Schumacher. He'll be there starting at 6 o'clock Saturday night. So it's free. Bring your lawn chairs. We won't have seating for you unless you like sitting on cement. But it's not recommended for your back. But anyway, bring a chair with you. Come on out and sit with us downtown. Portion of the proceeds to benefit Liberty Center Services. I'll tell you, if you don't bring money for anything else, bring a little for the donation to Liberty Center Services. They're working together to overcome mental illness. And this is what this is all about. We love having fun. We love the music, the mimosas, the food. We love all that. But in the end, it's about giving back. That's what it is. That's why we do it. So a portion of all the proceeds benefiting Liberty Center Services in Norfolk, if you can at least bring a little money for that donation, that'd be great as well. So going to be a good time. Saturday. It's one day a year, people. Do not miss out on it. Put it on your calendar. Plan on being there with us. We'd love to see you. Mimosa Fest 2026 this Saturday. Can you believe it's this week? With US 92.
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9: Good morning. A former Boys Town employee and his wife were in court late last week as they were arrested on child abuse charges. Jeffrey Everett, who was a family teacher at Boys Town for 25 years until he was fired, and his wife Jenny have been charged with felony child abuse, subject to up to 3 years in prison plus 18 months of supervised release if convicted. Bond for Jeffrey Everett was set at $25,000 and Jenny's bond was set at $50,000. Neither is allowed to contact victims or co-defendants, with an exception made for a civil case that they have pending. According to court documents, the investigation began in April when officers spoke with witnesses and two young victims. One said that they were forced to stay in closets for hours and could not eat, drink, or use the restroom. Every 5 years, Bow Valley turns back the clock for Schützenfest, a two-day celebration of the area's German heritage that dates back to 1896. The festival features a parade, traditional German food, music, dancing, locally brewed beer, and of course, the King Shoot. The shooting competition has been the centerpiece of the festival since it began. Marksmen take turns firing at wooden birds until the final piece falls. This year's winner was Riley McCain.
10: It's pretty awesome. It's the first time I've ever even shot in Schützenfest. Didn't know much about it, and some of my friends signed me up, and ended up shooting the bird down, so it's going to be a fun next 5 years.
9: McCain practiced four times before competing, but his first Schützenfest ended with him wearing the crown. For many kids, baseball is about more than just winning. That's why Buddy Baseball is ensuring that every special needs player gets an opportunity to step up to the plate. Players of all ages took the field Saturday morning for the first game of the fall season, and with the help of volunteers who guided them through the game, Buddy Baseball doesn't keep track of out, strikes, or balls for their players. Instead, the focus is on having fun and meeting new people. You can find more of today's news online at newschannelnebraska.com. From the NCN Newsroom, I'm Brandon Shanahan.
0: It is 8 o'clock at KUSO, Albee, Norfolk. Let's take a look at that weather forecast, Becca.
1: It is 70 this morning, sunny already, and a high of 92 is expected today. As we continue to see sunny skies and winds pick up to 33 miles per hour. There's a chance of showers and thunderstorms overnight, low is 65. Might see those showers continue throughout the day tomorrow. There's a high chance of that, 60% chance of showers all day. With a high of 75, might see showers tomorrow overnight, with that into Wednesday as well. 50% chance showers all day, high near 75.
0: So we got a lot of stuff from Google on our phones. We use Google a lot, right? There's a lot of different things out there that Google has that we implement into our lives. There's something that Google put out there that is not out there that they wanted us to use, but then said, no, that's not good. Find out about it coming up here in 6 on US 92. On

0: Beck and Billy, US 92. Good morning to you. Thanks for joining us. So, get in with our question today, which is what, Becca?
1: How'd you meet your best friend? How did you meet that best friend in your life?
0: Was it work? Was it school? Was it on a bike ride? Was it at the gym? Could be a nice little story. Could be something short and sweet. Jennifer Kay said her and her bestie have been friends since seventh grade, over 30 years. Josiah said school. My father-in-law, Randall, said they worked together. And Nancy B. said in kindergarten, they're still good friends to this day, 64 years ago. Wow. You know, and I also think friendships lasting from school that long, I think you might see that maybe with an older generation as opposed to some younger ones. I'm not sure. Maybe that's just me thinking that. I don't know, because there are some people that are best friends still that are younger, but I think more so with older folks.
1: I still have friends from preschool.
0: Like friends you're going to go hang out with?
1: Yeah.
0: Okay. I don't. Not even close.
1: I have a lot of friends from, elementary, high school. Hmm. I'm still 23, though. Like, it's,
0: right.
1: It hasn't been that long.
0: You haven't got to the point where you're like, I don't need those people in my life. Bye. Nikki H says, through an EMT class. I love that. That's how she got a best friend. Or what about you? Let us know. US 92 on Facebook, Instagram, and Facebook at Billy Wolf Program. Snapchat Billy.Wolf. Text into to 402-371-8792. So we have Google Photos, Google Maps. We search Google. There's a lot of Google in our life. There's Google phones, I think, even. Google Earth, right? A lot of us have maybe used Google Earth at some point in time.
1: It's fun.
0: Yeah.
1: I love using Google Earth.
0: Seeing a lot of different things.
1: It's a way to travel on a budget. See the world, right? But only with the price of a tablet.
0: Yeah. Hey, because you can scoot around and see different things.
1: Yeah.
0: Right there.
1: It's my favorite thing ever.
0: Get up, sort of up and close and personal. Yeah. Google actually recently came up with an AI tool, an artificial intelligence tool, allowing people like Becca, me, and you to create fake images. You heard me right. To create fake images to go on Google Earth. Yes. So everybody could see these fake images on Google Earth. That was the whole idea. Not a good idea. The company pulled the plug just one day into it because journalists and researchers showed how easy it was to manipulate satellite data to cover up things like...
1: Anyone could submit anything?
0: Yeah.
1: Or was there like someone to approve it before it was posted publicly?
0: No, it was posted out there because here's one case. The BBC made an image that falsely showed the Eiffel Tower in pieces. And it was put out on Google Earth.
1: Oh, wow.
0: Yeah. So anybody could do this. There was obviously no safeguards in place, nobody approving, no nothing. It was just you could create this fake image and put it on Google Earth. Because if somebody's seen the Eiffel Tower in pieces, it'd have been like, nope, sorry. And there was nothing in the computer system to stop it from happening. You know, not a person, not something in the system to say, nope, that's not good. Yeah. It said it was so easy to cover things up like war crimes, to create misinformation like the Eiffel Tower being in pieces. You know, you could say, oh, a bomb exploded in Paris at the Eiffel Tower. And then people check it out on Google Earth. Oh, there's the Eiffel Tower in pieces. Must be true. No. No, it was not a good idea. Again, they pulled the plug on it. Why do you think, who do you think came up with this idea at Google? What do you think was the motivation behind it?
1: Do you think it's all an experiment? Do you think they're doing this on purpose to see how, like, far AI can go? I don't know.
0: I mean, possibly. What
1: listen,
0: it will
1: you
0: do.
1: Think about all those people, Google Maps, Google Earth, all those things. Satellite cars have to collect that data.
0: Yeah.
1: They have someone paid to drive across the whole country, all over the world.
0: Yep.
1: To collect what makes the data.
0: Yeah. Google Earth doesn't then just show up.
1: Wanted to save some time. Because if you are going to, if I'm going anywhere and I'm looking on Google Maps, I'm going to look at the city view, like the street view as a little person. Mm-hmm. What does it look like, though? Like, satellite view, I can see the top of the building, but what does it look like standing on the street? Somebody's got to get that.
0: Mm-hmm.
1: Somebody's got to collect that footage.
0: Right. You're not going to get that with AI.
1: I don't think they wanted AI photos. I think people were just posting AI photos.
0: Mm-hmm. You think they wanted something else?
1: I think they just want people to put their own photos up.
0: Mm-hmm.
1: Did they strictly advertise, we're looking for AI photos? Or did they say, upload your own photos here? And everyone just assumed, hey,
0: all
1: I'm going to create some fake images.
0: They created this AI tool allowing people to create fake images on Google Earth. So I can kind of see what you're thinking is like what they should have probably done is, hey, maybe put a picture of you if you want to or something about you on Google Earth.
1: But why would you want to do that?
0: Right. Because that puts your privacy out there for everybody to see. That opens you up more to the world. And people don't necessarily want to do that.
1: Like, I am stalking neighborhoods in, like, India.
0: Yeah.
1: 2 a.m.
0: Right.
1: I'm not going to bed. I'm on Google Earth.
0: Right.
1: I'm stalking you.
0: Yeah.
1: From middle of nowhere, Nebraska. Watch what you post on there.
0: Right. That could be a bad thing. Right? For sure.
1: I'm like, oh, I wonder what it looks like in this area of the world.
0: Mm-hmm.
1: I'm just going to walk through their neighborhood.
0: Yeah.
1: Digitally. There's a lot of people's faces on there.
0: There is. Yeah, yeah. A lot of people were out when those Google cars went through everywhere and anywhere. And they still
1: They're
0: do it.
1: They're just walking on the street.
0: They do it to
1: They should give you
0: stuff.
1: A heads up.
0: Yeah. It's like, hey, if you don't want to be here, we're coming through. Heads up.
1: Mow your lawn.
0: Right. Yeah. Otherwise, they just go through and do their thing and take these images. It's crazy. But who was thinking about this? Who thought this was a good idea? Who got paid to come up with this at Google, which was probably a lot of money, and then somebody approved it to go out there? Like, somebody should be fired for that idiocy. Like, no, you don't do that. But
1: well,
0: again,
1: they're geniuses at Google. So
0: right.
1: It's what's that's why I said, what's the purpose behind
0: then
1: this?
0: It goes back to that. What
1: it's something
0: really
1: we don't
0: is
1: know.
0: This? Yeah.
1: It's something we don't understand because we're not there. And we're not in whatever little bubble of life they live in.
0: Was this
1: I
0: a government
1: know.
0: Project to test something down the road? Or is this Google testing something?
1: Yeah, it's an experiment, I think, of some kind.
0: Possibly.
1: I don't know.
0: Interesting.
1: It's not just a dumb mistake. There's something behind it. They're going to play it off as a dumb mistake.
0: Yeah, which they're doing now.
1: But I wonder what they're really trying to do.
0: They pulled it after one day, but I think they got what they wanted out of it. Like you were leading to.
1: Mm-hmm. Because they're geniuses. People that work at Google, they are so smart.
0: Right, yeah. Anyone that works in the tech world has bigger brains than 10 of us combined, probably.
1: Very intelligent people.
0: Yeah.
1: They wouldn't have made a silly mistake like that.
0: Yeah, they actually created an AI tool. You don't just create an AI tool to do something and then just let it sit there and not do anything afterwards. Like you throw it away. No.
1: We're the guinea pigs. We'll see.
0: It'll happen. It'll be involved with something somewhere at some point in time. We don't know quite yet what, but like Becca said, we'll figure it out. We'll know when they want us to know. Yeah, Google. Or did anyone catch that? Anyone out there see that? Did you happen to notice it, paying attention to Google Earth, this AI tool here recently? Anything
1: one
0: happened?
1: Day.
0: One day. Did you just happen to catch it? I you know, they didn't announce it except to obviously some media got it. We didn't. Because we would have said something to like, hey, go try this out. But there were some journalists that got it, some researchers. The BBC got it. So again, this kind of we're going back to Becca's theory. What is this really about? Because they handed it out to certain people, the knowledge to check it out and test it out.
1: Will from the UK said, I discovered Norfolk, Nebraska by traveling on Google Earth Street View during the pandemic.
0: Yeah.
1: It's true, Will. I stalk you, too.
0: Will's like, oh, unsubscribe, done, stop. Thanks for listening, Will. We appreciate it. Speck and Billy, US 92.
2: 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And today we're talking about tonsillectomies.
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1: Mac and Billy, US 92. We are going to be out with you this Saturday, Mimosa Fest. You know about it. If not, details coming up next.

0: Beck and Billy, US 92, coming up this Saturday is Mimosa Fest. The big thing we are doing actually before it starts is giving away 6 different prize packages. We have gotten you in for quite a while now this summer. We've been out and about. We've had you go online to put your name in to basically register yourself up. And we've got you in on the airwaves here as well through our text club. So now the culmination of the Pick Your Pastime contest happens this Saturday. We'll do that right before Mimosa Fest, right, Becca? That's how that works.
1: Yeah, right away, 10:45. Do that right in the morning. So one of the giveaways is the VIP seats for Mimosa Fest. We want to get that to you ASAP. Enjoy the whole day.
0: Yeah.
1: Enjoy all the drink tickets. So give it away right in the morning and then enjoy the day. Hang out.
0: 30 drink tickets is part of that best seats, the VIP seats for Mimosa Fest. 30 drink tickets. Bring a crew with you. Have some fun. If you're in for this giveaway, if you end up being one of our 6 finalists. Yeah, because all you that have registered yourself up, thank you so much for participating, number one. Number two, good luck. Because this week we're drawn down to our 6 finalists that will be there that day on Saturday. We welcome everybody to come out and watch. I mean, just to root everyone on. But we'll have 6 finalists there. We'll get the prize packages given away. The 6 finalists will pick their own prize package. So it's going to be lots of fun to see that. And then hopefully you'll stick around Mimosa Fest because that's going to go from 11 to 9. Wonderful music, right, Becca?
1: Yeah. Yeah, it's going to be a lot of fun.
0: I mean,
1: a little bit of everything.
0: Yeah.
1: It's not just country. It's not just rock. It's going to be a collection of things.
0: Yeah. Depending on the kind of sound you're looking for, we've got it for you. And what's the cost?
1: Nothing. It's free to come on down. Just drink tickets are $7 a piece, or you can buy 5 for 30. And there's food trucks, food vendors you can purchase there. Mm-hmm. But it costs nothing to come in to the gated area and enjoy the music.
0: Bring your lawn chairs, by the way.
1: Mm-hmm.
0: 'Cause unless you like cement, bring your lawn chairs. Otherwise, no. Yeah, great artists. Great food, great times, great beverages, Mimosa Fest. We got 4 different mimosas on hand that we're going to be serving up this year. Orange, strawberry, peach, pineapple. They're in a can. Just makes it easier. The mix is perfect, then comes out that way. So that's great. And you know what? It's all for a cause. We do it for a reason. Liberty Center Services in Norfolk is benefiting from this with a portion of the proceeds. So we hope you come out. And if nothing else, bring some money to help support those folks. This Saturday, what's the time again?
1: 11 a.m. to 9 p.m.
0: Right there on Norfolk Avenue. We shut down 2nd to 3rd Street. Come join us for a great time this Saturday only with US 92.
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5: 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It's brought to you by For Your News, our friends there at... Hang on a second. 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
6: Good morning. Every 5 years, Bow Valley turns back the clock for Schützenfest, a two-day celebration of the area's German heritage that dates back to 1896. The festival features a parade, traditional German food, music, dancing, locally brewed beer, and of course, the King Shoot. This year's winner was Riley McCain.
7: It's pretty awesome. It's the first time I've ever even shot in Schützenfest. Didn't know much about it, and some of my friends signed me up and ended up shooting the bird down. So it's going to be a fun next 5 years.
6: McCain practiced four times before competing, but his first Schützenfest ended with him wearing the crown. For many kids, baseball is about more than just winning. That's why Buddy Baseball is ensuring that every special needs player gets an opportunity to step up to the plate. Players of all ages took the field Saturday morning for the first game of the fall season, and with the help of volunteers who guided them through the game, Buddy Baseball doesn't keep track of out, strikes, or balls for their players. Instead, the focus is on having fun and meeting new people. Now time for a peek at today's sports. State Legion tournaments for Classes B and C kicked off this weekend. In Class B, Rolling Hills Supply Post 43 out of Wayne won their opener 8-5 over Lincoln Christian on Saturday. Then Wayne fell and stumbled in their Sunday showdown 7-4 against Seward. Wayne is set to battle back against Crete today at 1 p.m. Former Northeast Community College student-athletes will get an opportunity in the big leagues. Aiden Brainerd was selected by the Texas Rangers in the sixth round of the 2026 MLB draft, taking 178th overall. Brainerd, a right-handed pitcher, spent his senior season at the University of Nevada. Brainerd becomes just the second former Northeast baseball player to be selected in the MLB draft. You can find more of today's news and sports online at newschannelnebraska.com. 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
8: 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With a look at your forecast, it is sunny out there this morning, currently 70. We're seeing a high of 92 today with winds picking up to 33 miles per hour. There's a chance of thunderstorms and showers overnight tonight, low is 65. Showers likely to continue throughout the day tomorrow, high is 75. 50% chance of showers tomorrow overnight, low near 57, with those showers 50% continuing on Wednesday, high near 75.
9: Pretty please, can we have some of that rain and just keep it going for a while? Like, I would be okay with a week's worth of rain coming in. I think a lot of people would. So if you could do that, Mother Nature, we'd be down with that so much. What about you and your friends? Can you tell us that? How'd you meet your best friend? Was it at work? Was it out and about doing something, some activity you're connected to? Was it online? Was it at a bar? How'd you meet your best friend? My sister-in-law, Stacey M., said, English class, 7th grade. Interesting.
8: If you had a best friend in your class, you were not learning anything.
9: No. Goofing around all the time. Talking, passing notes or whatever. Just looking at each other weird ways, you know, just kind of giving each other hand signals or whatever. Our eye looks, like I said, just not even paying attention whatsoever. And if you sat, like, close, right next to each other, it was even worse. Like, close to each other, it's one thing, but right next to it, no. You're not getting anything done. You learn nothing in that class whatsoever. So get in, let us know, how'd you meet your best friend? It's National Friendship Day today. 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

0: Beck and Billy, US 92. Let's find out what's good. Let's go to a 10-year-old Virginia girl being celebrated as a hero after rescuing a 3-year-old child from a campground pool. Authorities say Vivian Taylor spotted the unresponsive toddler, pulled her from the water, carried her to safety before the child was flown to a hospital. This is where she has since fully recovered and has been released. In recognition of her quick thinking, the Page County Sheriff's Office presented Vivian with a letter of commendation, a challenge coin, a department patch, and some free ice cream.
1: Heck yeah!
0: Yeah.
1: Man, free ice cream.
0: You know, I hear these stories of how these younger kids are doing stuff. It's just, we don't give them enough credit, I don't think. We just look at some little kids as just little kids. We don't think about what they actually know, what they have observed, what they're willing to do. I mean, this girl, 10 years old, jumped into the pool of the campground, grabbed this little 3-year-old out that was unresponsive, and it saved her life.
1: Mm-hmm.
0: I mean, just, that was a 10-year-old. I'm also thinking, where were the parents? What adults were watching this kid?
1: There's
0: obviously
1: an
0: nobody.
1: Issue when it comes to pools and water, bodies of water.
0: Yeah.
1: When there's so many adults around,
0: mm-hmm.
1: that's the higher chance of someone drowning.
0: Yeah.
1: Because if there's so many adults, you're not watching because you think somebody else is.
0: Mm-hmm.
1: So yeah. It's a bunch of adults not watching.
0: Right, yeah. They're too involved with something else.
1: Well, it's just everyone else thinks someone else is watching it.
0: Yeah.
1: It's true. Watch, go to a pool, go to a lake, go wherever where there's lots of adults and a bunch of little kids. No one's watching.
0: Right, yeah.
1: Because they always think that. There's 8 adults. One of them has to be watching the kids.
0: And they're none of them are, no.
1: None of them are.
0: No. But you know who is? Little kids like Vivian Taylor, 10 years old. Nice job, girl. It's great work. Man, you hear those stories all the time. Those kids are watching other kids. Parents, you need to, too. You find anything there, Becca, in the good today?
1: I'm just still stuck on my man, Jimothy. I saw some things this weekend about Jimothy.
0: I love it.
1: A lot of people making t-shirts. I've been getting a lot of messages sent from listeners.
0: Jimothy the raccoon.
1: Yeah. T-shirts, socks, hats.
0: Oh, yeah, it's fun stuff.
1: Hop on the train of supporting Jimothy.
0: Yeah.
1: The Seattle raccoon. That's my good news, is that everyone is loving Jimothy.
0: Yes. Nice job, people. You're good. It's kind of like when everybody gets behind, you know, sometimes you'll hear about, oh, did you watch the eagle video with all the eagles and it's their mating season or they got the eggs and the baby eagles are going to be born. Sometimes you'll see those videos or they'll have videos of something else. And it becomes like a phenomenon for a while. And there's this, what was it? I think that, I can't remember if it's an otter or what it is. There was a big thing on TikTok for a while. This little animal coming to somebody's house, and the guy made like a whole thing out of it. He eats vegetables, but the guy like decorated part of the underneath the home, made an entrance for the animal to go into if he wants to for safety. Sets out his vegetables, has like a little table. He has this whole thing for this.
1: Well, if we go through the crazes that have been happening. Okay, we got Jimothy right now.
0: Yeah.
1: Before that, we had Punch the monkey.
0: Right.
1: Before Punch, we had the little baby hippo.
0: Mm-hmm.
1: And then way before that, I mean, it goes on and on and on. There's monkeys. There's some critter.
0: Yeah.
1: That always everybody loves.
0: Yeah.
1: You remember the honey badger? You remember the honey badger?
0: I don't, but I know what a honey badger is.
1: Yeah. Some people will know.
0: Yeah. They're a little wild, by the way.
1: I had the nickname Honey Badger.
0: Really?
1: Mm-hmm.
0: There's nothing weird out there on the internet.
1: No. Okay. No, I was in junior high. No, I was in elementary. I was a kid.

0: Really?
1: I was probably like 11, 12.
0: Do you like...
1: It was because I played basketball.
0: Okay.
1: And I'm not an athlete, may I add. But I'm so little.
0: Yeah.
1: I not like ever shot a hoop. Mm. Never even took a shot once in my career of basketball. But I stole a lot of balls. I was great at rebounding. I was great at stealing them because I was so little. They called me the Honey Badger.
0: Nice. That's fun.
1: Mm-hmm.
0: I like that. That's cute. Yeah. Very neat. So, get on this Jimothy phenomenon while it's here. Go support those people. Go support.
1: Whoever. I don't know.
0: Yeah. Just, the money's going to go to help.
1: This little raccoon has no idea.
0: Right.
1: No idea.
0: Yeah, it's all over. So it's happening right now.
1: He's more famous than you and I will ever be.
0: Right. Yeah. Look up Jimothy.
1: Jimothy.
0: Yeah. J-I-M-O-T-H-Y. It's a thing. Hey, it's What's Good with US 92.
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0: Beck and Billy, US 92. Don't forget our question is out there today. It's National Friendship Day, so we're wondering, how'd you meet your friends, your best friend or best friends? Was it school? What is it, work? Was it on a bike ride? Was it a jogging thing, gym? Was it the pool? Maybe you met as friends when you were kids and you stayed lifelong friends. There's so many places you can meet friends at. Becca's case, it's the bar.
1: No, no. I have a funnier one that someone texted this morning. Dawn says, I went to a wedding and I started to go to sit down and reach for the door and a very pregnant bride knocked me down. She goes, then we became best friends.
0: Wow.
1: Well, actually sisters. So maybe they, I don't know, maybe sister-in-law. Not sure how that works, but getting knocked down by a pregnant bride.
0: That's funny. I love that. It's a great connection. Fun little stories. Yeah, we'd love to hear. So Becca's done for the day because that's how things work here.
1: And I'm done for the day.
0: Done for the morning show today.
1: Have a lot of Mimosa Fest prep. A lot of preparations this week. A lot of things we got to do here in the office to get ready for the fun this Saturday.
0: Going to be a great time. 11 to 9.
1: Can't wait.
0: Giving away the Pick Your Pastime prize packages. And speaking of giveaway, do you think we can give away some more drink tickets?
1: Yeah, we'll have some opportunities all week long for you to get some drink tickets.
0: Okay, so don't say anything to our bosses. We're just going to do this. We're going to figure it out.
1: And then when all these people show up saying, hey, I got drinks to pick up, they're going to be like, wow, we gave away a lot of drinks.
0: And then the name, if they say, okay, who gave you all these drink tickets? The answer is Mookie. That is who gave you the If anybody asks, it's Mookie, not Beck and Billy.
1: I'm not sure. I'm not sure how I won them, but I'm on the list.
0: Right. Yeah, there you go. That's always good, too. Plausible deniability, so to speak.
1: Deny. That's what Billy and I do.
0: Right.
1: Wasn't me.
0: No clue. I have no idea what how'd this get here? No idea. Free drink ticket? Who does that? We are all week long for Mimosa Fest, so we'll do it again tomorrow. Make sure you tune in for that. Maybe $1,000 given away tomorrow with Cornhusker Auto, Cornhusker Nissan. Coming up next here after the break, we're going to get you some commercial-free country brought to you by Jerry Sinclair and Jerry's Service Center, both in Norfolk. Beck and Billy, US 92.
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7: 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Sunshine prevails, just a few light clouds out there as we head near 92 today. Gusty on the south winds as high as 33 miles per hour. For tonight, increasing clouds. Those winds still gusty for us for the evening time as high as 31 miles per hour. We get in the overnight hours, cloudy skies up top, and then the winds will come out of the southwest, die down, and we'll drop to mid-60s for an overnight low. Getting in on Tuesday, early morning hours, say after 4 o'clock, a slight chance of showers. Thunderstorms starts to come into the area. That'll last for most of our Tuesday, which will be mostly cloudy, maybe a few slots of sunshine with a high in the mid-70s and a breezy north wind. Currently, we're sitting at 74. 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For a complete transmission rebuild to service or flush, see Norfolk Transmission at 1001 South 13th Street in Norfolk.
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0: Contest with US 92 wraps up this Saturday, right before Mimosa Fest kicks off at 11. 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

0: 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Saucy popcorn chicken at Runza? 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
10: 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Sunny today, few light clouds, going for low 90s, gusty south winds as high as 33 miles per hour. For tonight, those winds will stay gusty out of the south-southeast at about 31 miles per hour at times. And then we'll have increasing clouds, too, up top, getting in the overnight with those clouds. And we do have winds coming out of the southwest for the overnight, starting to die down. Overnight low of 65. We get into early Tuesday morning, say after 4 in the morning, there'll be a slight chance of a shower or thunderstorm start to roll in the area. That chance increases as our day progresses. Most of the day, a chance of showers, thunderstorms will be in there for Tuesday with a mostly cloudy day planned. Might have a little bit of sun, getting a north breeze tomorrow for us on Tuesday as highs go for mid-70s. Currently 76. 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
8: Good morning. A former Boys Town employee and his wife were in court late last week as they were arrested on child abuse charges. Jeffrey Everett, who was a family teacher at Boys Town for 25 years until he was fired, and his wife Jenny have been charged with felony child abuse, subject to up to 3 years in prison plus 18 months of supervised release if convicted. Bond for Jeffrey Everett was set at $25,000 and Jenny's bond was set at $50,000. Neither is allowed to contact victims or co-defendants, with an exception made for a civil case that they have pending. According to court documents, the investigation began in April when officers spoke with witnesses and two young victims. One said that they were forced to stay in closets for hours and could not eat, drink, or use the restroom. Every 5 years, Bow Valley turns back the clock for Schützenfest, a two-day celebration of the area's German heritage that dates back to 1896. The festival features a parade, traditional German food, music, dancing, locally brewed beer, and of course, the King Shoot. The shooting competition has been the centerpiece of the festival since it began. Marksmen take turns firing at wooden birds until the final piece falls. This year's winner was Riley McCain.
9: It's pretty awesome. It's the first time I've ever even shot in Shoots and Fest. Didn't know much about it, and some of my friends signed me up, and ended up shooting the bird down, so it's going to be a fun next 5 years.
8: McCain practiced four times before competing, but his first Shoots and Fest ended with him wearing the crown. For many kids, baseball is about more than just winning. That's why Buddy Baseball is ensuring that every special needs player gets an opportunity to step up to the plate. Players of all ages took the field Saturday morning for the first game of the fall season, and with the help of volunteers who guided them through the game, Buddy Baseball doesn't keep track of out, strikes, or balls for their players. Instead, the focus is on having fun and meeting new people. You can find more of today's news online at newschannelnebraska.com. 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

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Wondering, how did you meet your best friend or friends? 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
3: 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Sunny today, a few lingering clouds. We'll go for low 90s. Winds out of the south, gusty, as high as 33 miles per hour at times. We'll stick with those winds out of the south, gusty tonight, as high as 31 miles per hour. Increasing clouds this evening. Getting the overnight hours, winds will come out of the southwest. They'll start to die down. We'll drop to the mid-60s overnight. Early Tuesday morning, save after 4 a.m., a few showers, thunderstorms are possible, slight chance at that, but they're still there. That chance does increase a little as our day progresses for showers and possibly a thunderstorm. A mostly cloudy day, otherwise Tuesday, a little bit of sunshine here and there, mid-70s with a north breeze. 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
1: Billy from Beck and Billy, US 92. It's National Friendship Day. How'd you meet your best friend or friends? A lot of great stories. Thanks for sharing. Let's head over to the US 92 Facebook page. Rebecca C. says, I showed up 43 years ago uninvited, screaming at the top of my lungs. She kept me anyway. Aww. Sandy T. says, met her when I married my first husband, divorced him 6 years later, kept her, been best friends for over 50 years. I love that, Sandy. Josh H. says, needed someone 21 at the time. Still damn good friends 15 years later. Rosemary R. says, well, driving down 13th Street there in Columbus. Jenny K. says, my other best friend slash husband, they met New Year's Eve outside of the Depot, together for 16 and a half years, married for almost three. Love that story. Brittany K., having two best friends, both were neighbors. Shelly W. says, from work. Sydney M. says, they became friends 18 years ago in grade school. Colt S. says, they were at a speech meet. They looked at each other and hit the gritty. The rest is history. And his buddy chimed in there, Noah, and said, yeah, craziest thing ever with a complete stranger. He says, glad we're not strangers now. Yeah, there's a good friendship. Mandy K. met her best friend, friends in kindergarten. Sheila S. says, well, at a nightclub called Escapes, Merrick, Long Island, New York. They're both talking to one of the dancers after the show. We got here, Kimberly F. said her dad bought a snowmobile from her best friend's dad. They became friends easily, and then the girls became friends. Yeah, I love it. Marie M. says they were just two weirdos that started talking one day to each other, decided they should keep talking for the rest of their lives to each other. Great story. Let's hit a couple here real quick over on the text club. Daniel Y. says they were at a four-day concert festival in Illinois, and it was day one, and they were just hanging out there, and they simply talked to some folks nearby, asked them where they were from, and then they responded with their answer of being from Nebraska. They drove 8 hours for a concert, blew their minds from the other folks, couldn't believe these folks drove 8 hours from Nebraska, and they became good friends over the next 4 days. Very cool, Daniel. Thanks for chiming in. Thomas U. says met him at a party. Christina says, our mother brought her home when I was 3 years old. Very cool. Another person said here, they met in high school, still best friends today. It was the best man at the wedding, too. Very awesome. Thanks for sharing your stories, how you met your best friend or friends. It is National Friendship Day with US 92.
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0: Holly from Becca and Billy, US 92, getting ready to head out. We'll be back tomorrow at 6. Another question of the day. Another opportunity to win maybe, I don't know, $1,000. Yeah, we do it every weekday, 7:40-ish. Tune in for the $1,000 Minute, brought to you by Cornhusker Auto and Cornhusker Nissan. And what else could be up our sleeve? Let me look here. I see some drink tickets in there. Maybe we'll pull a couple out for you to win tomorrow for Mimosa Fest this Saturday. Tune in and win with Becca and Billy on US 92. On the way next, we'll have a market report from Brownfield. 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Have a great rest of your Monday, everybody. Adios. 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Bye-bye.
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9: Good afternoon. Every 5 years, Bow Valley turns back the clock for Schützenfest, a two-day celebration of the area's German heritage that dates back to 1896. The festival features a parade, traditional German food, music, dancing, locally brewed beer, and of course, the King Shoot. The shooting competition has been the centerpiece of the festival since it began. Marksmen take turns firing at wooden birds until the final piece falls. This year's winner was Riley McCain.
10: It's pretty awesome. It's the first time I've ever even shot in Schützenfest. Didn't know much about it, and some of my friends signed me up, and ended up shooting the bird down, so it's going to be a fun next 5 years.
9: McCain practiced four times before competing, but his first Schützenfest ended with him wearing the crown. A former Boys Town employee and his wife were in court late last week as they were arrested on child abuse charges. Jeffrey Everett, who was a family teacher at Boys Town for 25 years until he was fired, and his wife Jenny have been charged with felony child abuse, subject to up to 3 years in prison plus 18 months of supervised release if convicted. Bond for Jeffrey Everett was set at $25,000 and Jenny's bond was set at $50,000. Neither is allowed to contact victims or co-defendants, with an exception made for a civil case that they have pending. According to court documents, the investigation began in April when officers spoke with witnesses and two young victims. One said that they were forced to stay in closets for hours and could not eat, drink, or use the restroom. For many kids, baseball is about more than just winning. That's why Buddy Baseball is ensuring that every special needs player gets an opportunity to step up to the plate. Players of all ages took the field Saturday morning for the first game of the fall season, and with the help of volunteers who guided them through the game, Buddy Baseball doesn't keep track of out, strikes, or balls for their players. Instead, the focus is on having fun and meeting new people. You can find more of today's news online at newschannelnebraska.com. 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

Dean Brown kicking off a mumbly Monday afternoon, and I'm Mitch Gallant coming to you from the Farmers Pride US 92 studios. Farmers Pride in the field, on the farm, in your community. Are you feeling lucky? Wrong? Here's Mary Chapin Carpenter on US 92.

Wild as Her with Corey Kent. If you're feeling like both eyes are in the same socket, maybe, just maybe, you got a little sideways this weekend. Here's Dierks Bentley on US 92.

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1: 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And if you're needing some cash, play the $1,000 minute weekday mornings on US 92 with Cornhusker Auto, Cornhusker Nissan. You'll have a chance, and that's all we can ask for, right? 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
7: 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Sunny and breezy with 83 degrees on the outside as we work on a high today in the lower 90s with south winds gusting up to 35 miles an hour. Then tonight, there's a 30% chance of showers and thunderstorms, but not until after midnight. Look for low temperatures in the mid-60s along with south winds gusting up to 35 this evening before dying down a little with gusts of up to 25 after midnight. Tomorrow, it'll be partly sunny in the morning, mostly cloudy in the afternoon with a 50-50 chance of showers and thunderstorms. Look for highs in the mid-70s. That's a look at our latest weather forecast on US 92.
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0: That's Red Akins in Country Again. Clay Walker just before that on U.S. 92. And this summer, we're hitting the road to celebrate America's birthday the Nebraska way by shining a light on the small towns that make our state strong. 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
0: The Columbus Area Chamber of Commerce requests the pleasure of your company at the 2026 Columbus Day's Coronation Celebration for the crowning of Queen Isabella and King Ferdinand. 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

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Here's Kenny Chesney.

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She's like Texas. Does that mean she wears a shirt covered in signs saying, don't mess with me? I don't know. That's the Josh Abbott Band. Billy Dean just before that. Here's Lone Star on US 92.

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6: 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We're at 87 degrees with sunny skies, highs today in the lower 90s, along with south winds gusting up to 35 miles an hour. Tonight, there's a 30% chance of showers and thunderstorms after midnight. Look for low temperatures in the mid-60s with winds continuing to gust up to 35 this evening. Then tomorrow, there's a 50-50 chance of showers and thunderstorms with highs in the mid-70s. That's a look at our latest weather forecast on US 92. 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It's August 8th and 9th at the Madison County Fairgrounds. Two buildings, dozens of vendors, and hundreds of guns. $7 admission and all proceeds benefit the Madison Junior Wrestling Program.
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0: With those angel eyes fool you, she's got a little dirt on her halo. That's Love and Theft. Trace Adkins and Jason Aldean just before that on US 92. 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

0: Andy Loveless trying to think about Elvis. What do you say there, little mama? Riley Green, not as think as you drunk he is just before that on U.S. 92.
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0: 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Have a look at the Midday Livestock Report up next and brought to you today by Agland Realty of Osmond. And then it's 30 minutes of commercial-free country brought to you by the Briggs & Barrett Project on U.S. 92.
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There's Taylor Swift on Northeast Nebraska Country US 92, and hopefully she's not working on a new album already, because if she is, you know there's trouble in paradise, right? 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

That's John Morgan, Tim McGraw with his barbecue-stained T-shirt just before that, and I'm Mitch Gallant coming to you from the Farmer's Pride U.S. 92 studios. 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
3: 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And today we're talking about tonsillectomies.
4: Right, absolutely. So, you know, for sleep apnea or in children, we do tonsillectomies for sleep quite a bit. In adults, as we mentioned, it's usually done for a number of reasons, but most commonly for recurrent throat infections, mm-hmm. recurrent tonsil infections. There are a handful of patients who also get these bothersome tonsil stones where they get these stones that grow in their tonsils, and they get very bothersome and irritating and can cause symptoms such as really bad breath. And after trying a lot of various treatments, sometimes you just need to take out the tonsils to give them relief.
3: So if you've got any indication, pick up the phone and come and see you.
4: Absolutely.
3: All right. Thank you very much.
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7: 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Sunny, breezy, 89 degrees with highs today in the lower 90s. Tonight, there's a 30% chance of showers and thunderstorms after midnight. Look for low temperatures in the mid-60s and winds gusting up to 35 miles an hour this evening. Tomorrow, there's a 50-50 chance of rain and thunderstorms. High temperatures should only be in the mid-70s. That's a look at our latest weather forecast on US 92. 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

0: There's the guy with the girl. That's Blake Shelton, Alan Jackson, and Stella Lefty just before that on US 92. And six lucky contestants are going to get to pick their pastime prize packages at Mimosa Fest this Saturday. 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
11: Good afternoon. Every 5 years, Bow Valley turns back the clock for Schützenfest, a two-day celebration of the area's German heritage that dates back to 1896. The festival features a parade, traditional German feud, music, dancing, locally brewed beer, and of course, the King Shoot. The shooting competition has been the centerpiece of the festival since it began. Marksmen take turns firing at wooden birds until the final piece falls. This year's winner was Riley McCain.
12: It's pretty awesome. It's pretty awesome. It's the first time I've ever even shot in Schützenfest. Didn't know much about it, and some of my friends signed me up and ended up shooting the bird down. So it's going to be a fun next 5 years.
11: McCain practiced 4 times before competing, but his first Schützenfest ended with him wearing the crown. A former Boys Town employee and his wife were in court late last week as they were arrested on child abuse charges. Jeffrey Everett, who was a family teacher at Boys Town for 25 years until he was fired, and his wife Jenny have been charged with felony child abuse, subject to up to 3 years in prison plus 18 months of supervised release if convicted. Bond for Jeffrey Everett was set at $25,000 and Jenny's bond was set at $50,000. Neither is allowed to contact victims or co-defendants, with an exception made for a civil case that they have pending. According to court documents, the investigation began in April when officers spoke with witnesses and 2 young victims. One said that they were forced to stay in closets for hours and could not eat, drink, or use the restroom. For many kids, baseball is about more than just winning. That's why Buddy Baseball is ensuring that every special needs player gets an opportunity to step up to the plate. Players of all ages took the field Saturday morning for the first game of the fall season, and with the help of volunteers who guided them through the game, Buddy Baseball doesn't keep track of out, strikes, or balls for their players. Instead, the focus is on having fun and meeting new people. You can find more of today's news online at newschannelnebraska.com. 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

There's Co Wetzel. Faith Hill saying the same thing she said to Tim McGraw years ago. Take me as I am. He said, all right, then. Here's Sarah Evans. A real fine place to start on US 92.

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9: 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Sunny, breezy, 89 degrees with highs today in the lower 90s, along with south winds gusting up to 35 miles an hour. Still breezy this evening with a slight chance of showers and thunderstorms, but not till after midnight. Temperatures should fall into the mid-60s. Tomorrow, it'll be partly sunny with a 50% chance of showers and thunderstorms. Much cooler, though, with high temperatures in the lower 70s expected. That's a look at our latest weather forecast on U.S. 92. 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

0: Reagan and Kiss Me or Not. That's Thompson Square. Wade Hayes just before that on U.S. 92, inviting you to know your neighbor. Ever wonder who's behind that local business sign? 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

It's Luke Combs kicking off another hour of Northeast Nebraska's Best Country, and here is Garth Brooks with an ode to Chris LeDoux. 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

Jordan Davis getting to Tucson too late, and I'm Mitch Gallant coming to you from the Farmers Pride US 92 studios. Farmers Pride in the field, on the farm, in your community. 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
8: 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Sunny, breezy, 91 degrees with highs today in the lower 90s, along with south winds gusting up to 35 miles an hour. Still breezy this evening with a slight chance of showers and thunderstorms after midnight, along with lows in the mid-60s. And tomorrow there's a 50% chance of showers and thunderstorms. Look for highs in the lower 70s. That's a look at our latest weather forecast on U.S. 92. 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

0: Lanco meeting in between with the greatest love story, Trace Adkins and Zach Top, just before that on US 92. 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
6: Good afternoon. Every 5 years, Bow Valley turns back the clock for Schützenfest, a two-day celebration of the area's German heritage that dates back to 1896. The festival features a parade, traditional German food, music, dancing, locally brewed beer, and of course, the King Shoot. The shooting competition has been the centerpiece of the festival since it began. Marksmen take turns firing at wooden birds until the final piece falls. This year's winner was Riley McCain.
7: It's pretty awesome. It's pretty awesome. It's the first time I've ever even shot in Schützenfest. Didn't know much about it, and some of my friends signed me up, and ended up shooting the bird down, so it's going to be a fun next 5 years.
6: McCain practiced four times before competing, but his first Schützenfest ended with him wearing the crown. A former Boys Town employee and his wife were in court late last week as they were arrested on child abuse charges. Jeffrey Everett, who was a family teacher at Boys Town for 25 years until he was fired, and his wife Jenny have been charged with felony child abuse, subject to up to 3 years in prison plus 18 months of supervised release if convicted. Bond for Jeffrey Everett was set at $25,000 and Jenny's bond was set at $50,000. Neither is allowed to contact victims or co-defendants, with an exception made for a civil case that they have pending. According to court documents, the investigation began in April when officers spoke with witnesses and two young victims. One said that they were forced to stay in closets for hours and could not eat, drink, or use the restroom. For many kids, baseball is about more than just winning. That's why Buddy Baseball is ensuring that every special needs player gets an opportunity to step up to the plate. Players of all ages took the field Saturday morning for the first game of the fall season, and with the help of volunteers who guided them through the game, Buddy Baseball doesn't keep track of out, strikes, or balls for their players. Instead, the focus is on having fun and meeting new people. You can find more of today's news online at newschannelnebraska.com. From the NCN Newsroom, I'm Brandon Shanahan.
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Parker McCollum and Lady A back-to-back on the U.S. 92 Traffic Jam, brought to you by Divots, and I'm Mitch Gallant, coming to you from the Farmer's Pride U.S. 92 studios. Farmer's Pride in the field, on the farm, in your community. Grab the feather duster. Let's knock some dust off this bottle. Here's David Lee Murphy on U.S. 92.

0: Just so you know, me and Casey Musgraves are real close. 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

0: Oh, he of the drunk heart, that is Dustin Lynch. Easy to love on the U.S. 92 traffic jam brought to you by Divots. Hey, Divots downtown Tap and Dine is open from 4 to 9 Tuesday through Thursday. 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They're closed on Mondays. 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

0: 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We're at 92 degrees with sunny skies, highs in the lower 90s, and south winds gusting up to 35 miles an hour will continue into this evening. For tonight, there's a slight chance of showers and thunderstorms after midnight with temperatures falling into the mid-60s. And tomorrow, it'll be partly sunny with a 50% chance of showers and thunderstorms. Some patchy smoke also possible. Look for highs in the lower 70s. That's a look at our latest weather forecast on U.S. 92.
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1: 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God bless Texas
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0: heard somebody once say you can go to church or you can have church. Sounds to me like Maren Morris is having church on the U.S. 92 traffic jam brought to you by Divot's. Shania Twain and Dan and Shay just before that. I want you to stop into Divot's Brewery for a fresh off-the-grill burger, brat, or both. 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

0: Hippies and Cowboys, it's always a great time when they get together. 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

0: 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It's A-Rod, just past 6 o'clock. 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

0: 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Oh, Lord, when it rains, it pours. 90s. She said, here's your one chance, fancy, don't let me die. Red Dirt.
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